Or blue. Blue and a green. And a rock. Aqua and a silver. Silver over black. Black under blue. Blue over green. Green under aqua. Aqua and silver. Black or blue. Blue under green. Green over aqua. Silver. Silver over black. Black and a blue. Blue over green. Green under aqua. Aqua over silver. Black over black. Blue under green. Green over aqua. Aqua under silver. Silver over black. Black and a blue. Blue over green. Blue under green.

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Skin in the skin in the game. Understand power, forms of power, the dissonance.

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Skin in the game. 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Skin in the game. Understand power. Forms of power. The dissonance.

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1: 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Who is going to join?

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Skin in the game. Understand power. Forms of power. The dissonance.

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Can I handle it? Can we handle it? Can they handle it?

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It since I was dreaming, bound to walls insideness. Habitable, but within revised border systems of what is free, how our mind tunes along with the music.

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Understand power, forms of power, the dissonance.

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0: 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Who is going to join?

control versus intent, internal harm reduction, what's at stake, youth clubs, libraries, air, how you handle

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Understand power. Forms of power. The dissonance.

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Can I handle it? 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Can they handle it?

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It since I was dreaming, bound to walls insideness. 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

0: 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Economic rain. 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Economic plane. 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I'm a economic brain.
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What happened to him? 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

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They whispered lies. They tried to break me, but I would not give in. My sins are my savior.

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And this one is number 9. Mi scusi. 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
0: Non la servono neppure la bella sopracciglia. 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

0: like you're really beautiful. 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I have such a natural pull towards you. I want to tell you that I really care about you. I always wanted to show you that. I always wanted that you have a friend in me.
1: I love you.
0: The beginning was a ruckus. But I hope that I've showed you that I was there for you.
2: And I had your back.
0: Whenever you needed it, even when you fucked up, I was there. I don't know why you would do that to me. It made me feel confused. I didn't even know what was going on. I tried talking to you. We tried talking about it.
2: But you cut me off!
0: And that was the hardest thing.
3: I gave you everything.
4: I gave you so much of me. And you wouldn't even let me in. You never talked about your feelings.
0: But you know what?
5: I see that you were...
0: Now that I see more clearly, I see that you were just taking and taking from me. You were not being honest. You were not listening. It was just all about you. You couldn't care less. You didn't give a fuck what was going on. You're a fucking selfish person.

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Viel Spaß. Frank Zwar Kaktus. I love you so much. Oh my God. Oh my God. Oh my God. Thank you, Francois Cactus. Thank you, Rätsel Göring. Thank you, Angel Reed. Thank you, Raimo Herford. Thank you, Stereo Total. Thank you, Francois Cactus. Thank you. Thank you so much.

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1: Excusez-moi.

Little, little, little, little, little, little, little, little, little, little, little, little, little, little, little, little, little, little, little, little, little, little, little, little, little, little, little, little, little, little, little, little, little, little, little, little, little, little, little, little, little, little, little, little, little, little, little, little, little, little, little, little, little, little, little, little, little, little, little, little, little, little, little, little, little, little, little, little, little, little, little, little, little, little, little, little, little, little, little, little, little, little, little, little, little, little, little, little, little, little, little, little, little, little, little, little, little, little, little, little, 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

Color blue. Blue under green. 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Black under blue. 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Green over aqua. Under silver, silver over black, black under blue, blue over green, green under aqua, aqua over silver, black over black, blue under green, green over aqua, aqua under silver, silver over black, black under blue.